U.S. citizen kids. Maybe they're married to a U.S. citizen. Right? The Trump administration, they don't care. If they can detain you, they will. Getting released from detention is a bit of a different story.

0: closely as people that are currently interacting with the criminal system.
1: Son personas que prácticamente están interactuando con crímenes.
0: Maybe they just got arrested for driving without a license or driving

0: if you're eligible for an immigration bond, you can request one.
1: Si tú eres elegible para una fianza de inmigración, puedes solicitar obtener uno.
0: But ICE, they're not very lenient with bonds right now.
1: Pero ICE no está siendo bastante lineal con las fianzas ahora mismo.
0: Typically, you need an immigration judge to give you a bond.
1: Técnicamente vas a necesitar un juez de inmigración para obtener una fianza.
0: And the immigration judges, when they're considering bonds, they're looking at whether you're a danger to society or whether you're likely to.

0: danger to society is not what people think it means. A lot of things can make you dangerous to society.
1: Y daño que representes un daño a la sociedad no es lo que la gente piensa. Son muchas cosas las que puede significar.
0: Driving without a license is being considered a danger to society right now.
1: El manejar sin licencia de conducir se ha considerado que representa un daño para la sociedad.
0: If you have a DUI, that's a very hard case to convince a judge that you're not going to be a danger to society.
1: Si tú tienes un DUI o obtienes un DUI, eso es considerado, ¿verdad?, por un juez de inmigración que tú no eres bueno para la sociedad.
0: I've seen people that have been in the United States for a very long time. They have U.S. citizen kids. They have a bad night. They get a DUI, and they're

know that you, I'm sure you've heard of this habeas corpus. All these habeas corpus petitions are being filed because Trump is preventing people from getting bond hearings.

0: maybe have to file habeas, pay thousands of dollars, and maybe you get a bond.
1: Entonces Trump los está deteniendo, manteniéndolos detenidos por semanas,
0: you have to pay thousands to hire a lawyer.
1: Que tienes que pagar miles de dólares para contratar un abogado.
0: Have to file habeas.
1: Tienes que presentar la solicitud de habeas corpus.
0: And only after that can you get a bond.
1: Y luego de eso.

0: your father cannot stop the, you can't stop the voluntary departure.
1: Tú no puedes
0: process.
1: Detener la salida voluntaria.
0: Your father should file a petition for you.
1: Tu padre debería hacer una petición para ti.
0: And you should leave within the voluntary departure period.
1: Y tú deberías de salir con la salida voluntaria.
0: You have to wait outside for a while, but you'll come back.